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Somebody say a prayer for me, cause the pills ain't out and I still can't sleep. Somebody send a word. Näin soi Suomen ainoa country-kanava. 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
1: If it's Friday, you know I'll be kicking back with the boys down at Santa's pub. But don't hesitate, don't even

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1: 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And I hate you one and all. 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I killed a man, they said, so they said. I killed a man, they said, so they said. I killed a man, they said, and I smashed in his head, and I left him laying dead. Damn his eyes. But a swinging, I'm a

life's little downs, they keep coming round. Carry on, carry on. With darkness all about, you want the screen